0: recall.
1: Ocho de ellas por el delito de desaparición.
0: And I see my family every month. I found a girl my parents love. She'll come and stay the night and I think I might have it all.
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0: And I thank God every day for the girl he sent my way.
1: Con el objetivo de
0: but I know the things he gives he can take away.
1: Autoridades estatales presentaron el programa de
0: feeling I want to get used to. But there's no man as terrified as the man who stands to lose you.
1: El cual se llevará a cabo en dos periodos, del 20 al 23 y del 27
0: oh,
1: al 30.
0: Hope I don't lose you.
1: Además del campamento, el estero El Soldado recibirá visitantes durante el verano con recorridos por senderos interpretativos, acceso a los
0: I want you, I need you, oh God.

0: before you go, there's something I want you to have.
1: Oh, it's beautiful. But wait a minute, isn't this...
0: Shh. Yeah, yes it is.
1: But I thought the old lady dropped it into the ocean in the air.
0: Well, baby, I went down and got it for you.
1: Aw, you shouldn't have.

My brother be an Aztec warrior, go to any extreme and hold no barriers. Chicano, and I'm brown and proud. Want this chingazo, Simona, so let's get down right now in the dirt.

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